You're on Nova. We're all pretending to be working today when really our mind is elsewhere. I don't know, maybe like taking a trip to Japan. There is a reason why that is Chrissy Swan's favourite location, because it is so good. And we're sending you there to see Benson Boone. Flights, accommodation, spending money. I'm going to open 13, 24, 10 straight after 9 minutes of the 90s, which features Silence by Delirium. This song was my first dance at my wedding. I'm not even joking. It was like a acoustic version though, okay? This is coming up for me and my husband on the other side of this.

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0: And I love that our Sporty Spice has married an Aussie and that she's living around in Bondi when she's not in the UK. Just the chances of seeing her. Oh, delightful. You're on Nova. 13 24 10's open. 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
1: 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You was hardly talking. That's when I knew that your heart was scarring. Friends to lovers need a part to star in. Like, wait, babe, let me

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4: It's beautiful things that I've got.
0: He has called me in the car with a full car of kids.
5: Yeah, we do.
0: Hey, what are we up to?
5: Not much. What are we up to? We're about to go to the market shopping.
0: Oh, whoop whoop.
5: Full holiday program.
0: Everyone has to go to the shops and help mum buy everything on the list.
5: Everyone needs to help, especially when you're at Aldi, when you've got to stack it yourself. You've got to help me.
0: Oh my gosh, right. It's so much. There's so much anxiety going through
5: It's so stressful. That's terrible. That's right. But I've got six kids. So I've got six helpers and they're all helping me.
0: Incredible. And you're trying to get in the running for Japan and Benson Boone, right?
5: We are, but then we were just saying, oh my god, what happens if we won it, who would go, how many tickets do you get?
0: I was wondering the same thing. it's two tickets. I reckon whoever stocks it the best at Aldi today
5: wins.
0: Yeah,
5: definitely best on ground.
0: Well, Kia and all the kids in the car, good luck for Benson Boone in Japan.
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getting you pumped up for the weekend, my friend. 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We love it. They've got so much cash up for grabs, like $1,000 with What's Your Verdict? We just have to guess which one of them is lying. I feel like that will be hard, but $1,000, yes please, that's on Monday. Next though, more chances for you to fly to Japan to see Benson.

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23: 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A few brake lights on the Monash outbound approaching Fern Tree Gully Road due to an early broken down truck and city van also slow past the scene just for good measure, then patchy into the Domain Tunnel. Same to the Westgate, in fact, city bound into the Burnley. No hold-ups on the Tulla, clear and quiet to the airport. Formula One returns to Melbourne this April, bringing Australia's first ever F1 sprint race. 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Cloudy and showers about, a top of 17 degrees on the menu today. Right now it's 12 degrees on Melbourne's Nova 100.
1: Across Melbourne, this is Mel Tresina.
24: All the Y2K fashion is back. Yes, I have seen velour, Juicy Couture, trackies, Von Dutch hats and those hanky skirts back in season. So I guess we better play 9 minutes of the noughties. We'll do that straight.

0: do you reckon Stacey's mum is now? That song came out in the 2000s. In fact, Stacey's probably a mum. You're on Nova. Hey, do you know that we are sending you overseas to Japan to see Benson Boone? 13, 24, 10 has been ringing off the hook for it.
1: Oh, mate, I am so keen. I've never been to Japan and I've never seen Benson Boone live. It'd be sick.
2: Oh, wow. That would be just like the highlight of my life. Him live would be amazing in Japan. Brilliant.
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4: 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I'm freaking out. 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
2: Benson, boon me. 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
0: I'm going to boon you to Japan. When Benson Boone's Slow It Down plays, call 13 24 10. It is happening before midday.
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0: 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Let's go.
1: Well, she surprised us all with brand new music. It is the latest from Miley. This is Bass Persuades.

0: This woman cannot create a bad song. Dive, Olivia Dean, it's a fresh hit here on Nova, getting you ready for a wet, soggy weekend. How was last weekend with the AFL Grand Final? Such a vibe. This weekend, I think a lot of us are just recovering, right? Maybe watching the NRL Grand Final. We're all going for Newcastle Knights, right? Let's play the song that does what it says on the tin. Brings joy from Ray and two of her younger sisters, which I love. Amma, absolutely, it's playing, and so is Benson Boone's Slow It Down when you hear it. You know the deal. Call 13 24 10. I'll get you in the running to see him in Japan.
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0: 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I've never been to Australia Zoo. 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

0: over, and that was your cue to call 13 24 10. Hi, Ashley.
1: Hi, I'm calling up about the Benson Boone in Japan giveaways.
0: Oh my gosh, isn't that wild?
1: It's crazy.
0: What a sentence.
1: My kids are like dying to like make me call up.
0: Fair enough, and you can let them know the good news that you've succeeded.
1: Thank you.
0: Hello, Michelle.
2: Just ring about Benson Boone.
0: In?
2: Japan.
0: I've had so many people call through thinking it's for tickets here in Australia.
2: Oh, right.
0: That's why I'm like, let me make sure that you know what you're calling for.
2: Yeah, in Japan.
0: Yeah, it's flights, accommodation, spending money, and of course tickets for Benson Boone. Abby, let me get you in the running to win as well.
3: Oh my God, thank you so much. So exciting.
0: And Kylie, tell me what you're calling for.
4: The tickets to Benson Boone. I'd be so excited to go to Japan. My daughter's over there and I haven't seen her for a few months. That'd be amazing.
0: Oh my goodness, imagine rocking up to her door to surprise her with tickets for Benson. Good luck.
4: Thank you so much for that.
0: Benson Boone is bringing his Wanted tour to Australia this November. Tickets are on sale now. For details, head to frontiertouring.com. And if you'd love to travel with him when he goes from Australia to Japan, keep it locked. Another chance to get you in the running after midday. We'll go check your headlines first.
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29: 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Sale ends Tuesday, 6 October 2026. There's a broken down track on the Monash Freeway outbound at Ferntree Gully Road. Two lanes are closed with speed to 40. Also a crash in Narre Warren South on Harkaway Road at a Beckett Road. Delays in both directions. Flooding in Tarneit has Doherty's Road closed both ways between Tarneit Road and Derriment Road. Use Boundary Road or Leakes Road to skip around. Also an incident to watch out for in Ashburton on High Street near Welfare Parade. 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Showers this afternoon, 17 the top. Right now in the city, it's 12 degrees on Melbourne's Nova 100.
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30: G'day there, it's Mike Humphrey with you. The government wants gaming platforms like Roblox, Minecraft and Fortnite to better protect Aussie kids. A new report has found gaps in efforts to prevent serious harms like radicalisation and child grooming. The Safety Commissioner Julie Inman-Grant says the findings are worrying.
31: We were concerned that adult accounts could contact child accounts without any form of parental consent, and those adults could be parents or predators.
30: Aussie Super could soon be used to invest in American lamb under a new deal proposed by Trade Minister Don Farrell. He's trying to use our $4.8 trillion superannuation sector to help leverage a removal of tariffs. Two of Australia's biggest warships are dead in the water with concerns of a maintenance shortfall in the Navy. Defence experts questioning why HMAS Canberra and Adelaide are in for repairs at the same time. Donald Trump has lashed out at the press again, this time dropping an F-bomb during a live interview. The US president losing it at reporters from Time magazine. And how many celebrities can you fit in one hotel? Well, Hailey Bieber, Zoe Kravitz, Jennifer Lopez and Paris Hilton among those staying at the infamous Hotel Cortez for Paris Fashion Week. Heaps of photos doing the rounds on socials. Updating sport, the countdown for Sunday's NRL Grand Final between Sydney and Newcastle is on. The Roosters will make a call today on whether Connor Watson will play. He's sweating on clearance after a heavy head knock. And in the AFL, Carlton's lodged its paperwork for Joel Armitage, with the Swans to be advised of their compensation pick this afternoon. And now you're up to date on Nova.
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0: I know we're gearing up for the NRL Grand Final, but I still can't get over last weekend's performance. Kylie Minogue, G Flip. In fact, I've got Bet on Fire coming up. 9 minutes of Nova Boy jams and more chances to send you to Japan to see Benson Boone. That's

0: You're on Nova. Have you heard about the update for the NRL Grand Final performance? Obviously, the Grand Final's happening on Sunday and Tones and I was meant to perform. That's fallen through. What they're doing instead is they're going to pay tribute to South Sydney Rabbitohs star Jay Arrow, who had to retire early because of MND. They're going to be performing You'll Never Walk Alone from Jerry and the Peacemakers. Amy Shark is going to lead the special performance, joined by musicians from the Screaming Jets, Peking Duck, Jean Teasers. It's going to be a very, very beautiful tribute on Sunday. And in the theme of grand finals, shall I get on some G-Flip? Bet on fire? Done. Plays for you next.
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20: 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Significant delays expected. 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

You're on Nova. Benson Boone in Japan with flights, accommodation, spending money. If you need to win this trip, give me a call. 13 24 10. It's open as we play a new artist to the Nova playlist. Slovakian pop star. She's so cool. Her name's Adela. The song's Ain't Enough.

0: Ladies and gentlemen,
1: Benson Boone. You and a mate. Japan.
0: My name is Benson Boone.
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3: I'm just calling for the Benson and Boone ticket.
2: Did you say Benson and Boone?
3: Benson Boone.
2: I'm like, he's not the book Mills and Boones.
3: He could be.
2: Actually, you're not wrong. He's a very handsome specimen.
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2: And you could be seeing him perform, backflip, all of it in Japan.
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2: And you are so in.
3: Amazing. That's so cool. I so wasn't expecting anyone to answer. You got me by surprise.
2: I hear that so often. Now tell me, it's almost tools down on a Friday arvo. 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
3: Supporting the Roosters.
2: Oh, are you going to the game?
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2: Shame. So what are you going to do instead?
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0: 100. This is a reminder to stay off your socials on Monday because a lot of the states have a public holiday. Not us. So we'll be here working. In fact, Fitzy, Whipper and Kate will be back brand new time of 3 p.m. on Monday with heaps of cash to give away, all right? It is Mel Tresina. I'm out. Aaron Rich is next with more chances for Japan and Benson Boone. He will tell you exactly when to call once you check your rates.
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19: Melbourne traffic.
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1: 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There's a broken down track on the Eastern Freeway Citybound exit onto Tram Road. One lane is closed. Also a crash on the Western Freeway causing delays Citybound just after Leakes Road. In Mentone, a crash on Lower Dandenong Road at Edmund Street. Delays in both directions. Also delays both ways due to a crash in Narre Warren North on Harkaway Road at a Beckett Road. Spotlight's over $30 million clearance sale is on now. Hurry into Spotlight while stocks last. 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Sale ends Tuesday, 6 October 2026. Melbourne weather, showers today, 17 that's up. Right now in the city, it's 12 degrees on Melbourne's Nova 100.
19: Nova. I'm Stephen Bartlett, host of The Diary of a CEO. I ask the questions no one else does. Here's one of those conversations.
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21: I am the most anti-CIA former CIA person that's out there.
19: But wouldn't that be the perfect CIA agent?
21: I mean, if I weren't constantly criticizing the CIA as an organization that's just out of control.
19: Do you think the CIA have a strategy for podcasters and for podcasting?
21: I think yes, now they do. It took them a little while to get current, but just like they over time developed a strategy with Hollywood, sure, they're developing a strategy with podcasters. You know, it was only in the last 10 years that the CIA opened a branch within the Office of Public Affairs, whose job it is solely to liaise with Hollywood studios. The FBI's been doing this since the 40s.
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23: Friday afternoon. Oh, feels good saying that. Countdown to the weekend well and truly on. I'm going to do my bit and play your favourite fresh hits and throwbacks. The biggest artist this year. We fell in love with him. Can't wait to see him live next year. I'm talking Somba. He's on inside the next 10 minutes first. It's Harry Styles.

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0: Nova 100 with Somba here next year, and I cannot wait to see him live. Hello, it's Aaron Rich on your wet Friday afternoon. Do take care on the roads. Expect this pretty much all weekend long. Such a shame. I miss the sunshine. Moving to the Sun is a song from Hugel. You listen to it, it's going to make you wish you were in Ibiza, really. That coming up inside the next 10 minutes, and I'll pop you on standby to see Benson Boone in Japan.
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Phones open. Friday afternoon. Sounding good. Thanks to the fresh hits and throwbacks like this. Jason Derulo's on Nova. Get jazzy on.

0: Who's ready for the weekend? Sunny Federa, Becky Hill helping us get there with Say Something. You're listening to Nova. Happy Friday. It's Aaron Rich.
1: Ladies and gentlemen.
2: Benson Boone. You and a mate. Japan.
1: My name is Benson Boone.
0: I got the phones open right now. Get on the phone. Call me 13 24 10. Be on standby to see Benson Boone live in Japan, just like you, Carly.
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0: 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You're on standby. 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
0: Fresh hits and throwbacks continue. Taylor Swift got one of the biggest songs on the phone. Call me 13 24 10. 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
1: Perfect banger to get you there, get into the weekend with Calvin Harris, Rihanna. Sprinkle of Taylor Swift on that one as well. Remember that controversy a few years back? Turned out she co-wrote the song but was using a stage name. Begs the question, how many times has Taylor Swift actually done that? Hello, this is Aaron Rich. Happy Friday. Helping you get to the weekend. I'll pop you on standby before 2:30 to see Benson Boone live in Japan. That one coming up. And Teddy Swims, our favourite next.
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20: 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A crash on the Ring Road Delta to an exit onto the outbound lanes of the Calder Freeway. Flooding in Tarneit still has Doherty's Road closed in both directions between Tarneit Road and Derrimut Road. Use Boundary Road or Leakes Road instead. On the Westgate Freeway, slow city bound from the Balti through the Burnley Tunnel. The Monash slow inbound before the Domain Tunnel. On the Hume Freeway, slow outbound off the Ring Road and inbound past Cooper Street. 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Showers 17 that's up. Right now in the city, it's 12 degrees on Melbourne's Nova 100.
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23: With the 2pm headlines, good afternoon, I'm Michelle Stevenson. OpenAI, Anthropic, Google and Microsoft will face federal MPs in Sydney next week as Parliament's AI inquiry opens its public hearings. The Joint Select Committee on Artificial Intelligence has published its witness list for Tuesday, the first of four hearing days. The Safety Commissioner is slamming major gaming platforms, including Epic Games and Steam, for failing to protect children from online harm. A report found companies are relying on basic self-reporting rather than proactive tools to detect child exploitation and grooming. We'll test our staff for launching a fresh industrial action, but the airline says it shouldn't disrupt flights. Staff will stop carrying out non-essential duties. SpaceX has successfully launched NASA's Crew 13 mission to the International Space Station, and Post Malone is copping it from his Aussie fans after he was spotted partying at Paris Fashion Week weeks after postponing his tour here. The singer attending a show in the French city instead of gearing up to perform down under. And we're up to date on Nova.
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25: The bay is bumpy Saturday. Try a Sunday morning run. The Black Rock snappers heating up, so fishers go bag some.
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26: Getting you to the weekend. You're welcome with your favourite fresh hits and throwbacks this Friday afternoon. She is breaking all sorts of records over in the US right now. Records set by the likes of Mariah Carey, Taylor Swift. I'm talking Ella Langley. She's on after Teddy Swims.

0: Nova 100, huge throwback from Fall Out Boy. Hello, it's Aaron Rich. Getting you to the weekend, getting you to your soggy weekend weather-wise. Ugh. Let's not talk about it. It's not looking good. Let's continue the music with the artist who woke up famous thanks to Rain Dance. Talking Tave and Tams. They have one of the biggest songs this year. It's on next.
1: 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Nova. Here's what's happening around our city this week. And some things we love.
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Friday vibes are on Nova as we get ready to send you to Japan to see Benson Boone. Want to see him do a backflip? Yeah. Get on the phone to win 13 24 10. This guy in the country by the end of the year. It's Harry at Nova.

0: O-Rod at Nova.
1: Ladies and gentlemen,
2: Benson Boone. You and a mate. Japan.
1: My name is Benson Boone.
0: Let's make it a great Friday by getting you on standby to see Benson Boone live in Japan. Happy Friday, Julie.
3: Happy Friday.
0: Oh, no, Julie, you got to put your back into it. Come on, girl.
3: Happy Friday.
0: There we go. Hey, you're on standby to see Benson Boone in Japan. Good luck.
3: Oh, my gosh. Thank you so much.
0: Hi, Monique. You're in too.
4: Yay. Thank you.
0: Hey, Rebecca, I got you on standby to see Benson Boone in Japan.
4: Amazing.
0: So good and so easy to do so. Another chance coming up after three. More of your favourite fresh hits and throwbacks on the other side of this to get you up for the weekend. We're so close now. Samba in minutes. Fresh hits and throwbacks.
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12: Wow, that smells incredible. 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

0: Impala, Nova, I'm late to the party. Gosh, I'm obsessed with them. They're so good. And that one's one of my faves. It's Loser. Hello, Aaron Richin. Happy Friday afternoon. I'm helping you get to the weekend by making you a winner. You're seeing Benson Boone. Live in Japan. Win before 3:30. Straight after the news, though, Taylor Swift, who's had a big week. A few wins at the MTV VMAs, that's for sure. The Fate of Ophelia next.
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18: Good afternoon, Melbourne. Georgia Dunn here with your traffic report. There has been a broken down truck on the Tullamarine Freeway outbound after the Calder split. The left-hand lane is affected there, as well as a crash in the city on St Kilda Road, which is currently closed outbound at Domain Road. Use Park Street and Toorak Road, or detour wide using Kingsway if you can. There has also been flooding across the city as there has been lots of wet weather, so please drive safely. 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Cloudy right now, it's 14 degrees on Melbourne's Nova 100.
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20: Good afternoon, I'm Michelle Stevenson. The Safety Commissioner is slamming major gaming platforms, including Epic Games and Steam, for failing to protect children from online harm. A report found companies are relying on basic self-reporting rather than proactive tools to detect child exploitation and grooming. Commissioner Julie Inman-Grant says the tech giants should be doing more to address the issue.
21: And what we have found is the protections of child accounts are not on by default to the extent they will. We were concerned that adult accounts could contact child accounts without any form of parental consent, and those adults could be parents or predators.
20: The Albanese government is defending a decision by the tax office not to accept credit card payments from December. It follows a ban on the surcharge on Visa, MasterCard and FPOS transactions, something Labor says taxpayers should not be absorbing. The ATO says only 2.3% of businesses pay tax bills using credit cards, though. A sharp drop in housing values has sparked fresh warnings from the Reserve Bank over low deposit home loans. The RBA says while overall household finances remain strong, recent buyers who use 5% deposit schemes are increasingly exposed to falling property values. A huge blow for the Sydney Roosters in the countdown for the NRL Grand Final. Veteran utility Connor Watson has been ruled out of the decider against the Knights due to a head knock. And sticking on the NRL, rumour is Amy Shark is set to join Aussie music stars for the Jai Arrow tribute at the Grand Final. The singer set to lead the special performance with musicians from Picking Duck, Grinspoon and Teen Jesus. Now let's see what's happening on Nine News.
22: Thanks, Michelle. Hello, I'm Alicia Loxley. The Swans honour Isaac Heaney as a new twist emerges in the Pullman Hotel saga.
23: A second secret recording is being passed through two detectives.
22: A young man brutally bashed on a Sunshine Street.
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God, we're so close. Can see the weekend on the horizon. Let me help you get there with more of your favorite fresh hits, throwbacks off the biggest album this year from Olivia Rodrigo. It is Stupid Song on Inside the Next 10 Minutes, starting with Taylor Swift, The Fate of Ophelia.

0: Joel Corey bringing the Friday vibes to Nova, your home of Fitzy Whipper and Kate. 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

0: 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It's Aaron Rich.
1: Ladies and gentlemen,
2: 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You and a mate. Japan.
1: My name is Benson Boone.
0: Let's go. Let's get the phones open. 13 24 10 to pop your name on standby to see Benson Boone live in Japan. Your name is now on that standby list, Danny.
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0: What about you, Carly? You want to win?
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0: Let's get you on standby.
5: Awesome. Thank you.
0: Easy as that. Mitch Turi, Nikki Osborne will open up the phones again after four. They're in for Fitzy Whipper and Kate, who are back next week. Back Monday, 3 o'clock. So exciting. All right, next. Let's do great.
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7: Good afternoon, Georgia Dunn here with the traffic report. There are delays following a broken down truck on the Tullamarine Freeway outbound after the Calder split. There's currently delays back to Buller Road. There has also been a crash in the city on St Kilda Road, which is currently closed outbound at Domain Road. Use Park Street and Turak Road instead, or detour wide using Kingsway. There has also been lots of flooding across the city as it's been quite wet weather, so please drive safely. 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Cloudy right now in Melbourne. It's currently 14 degrees on Melbourne's Nova 100.
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0: are listening to Nova. My friends Fitzy Whipper and Kate back Monday. Miss them in the hot seat. Mitch Jury, Nikki Osborne driving you home straight after the 4 o'clock news. And getting you on standby to see Benson Boone live in Japan. Have a great weekend. Love music, yeah. Nova. All right, I think we're ready.
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8: Good afternoon, Georgia Dunn here with your traffic update. There has been some wild weather across Melbourne, so there is lots of flooding throughout the city, so please drive safely. There has also been a crash in the city on St Kilda Road outbound at Domain Road. One lane is currently closed there, as well as a crash on the Princes Freeway outbound after Coleroit Creek Road. Traffic is currently looking quite heavy back to the Westgate Freeway. Please drive carefully if you are passing through that area. 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Henley, hard to beat, ask how. Cloudy right now, it's currently 14 degrees on Melbourne's Nova 100.
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13: It's 4:03. Good afternoon. I'm Michelle Stevenson. The opposition claims the Albanese government is punishing small businesses and lying to Australians over the surcharge ban. The Prime Minister claims customers will pay less, with businesses now prevented from charging extra for Visa, MasterCard and FBOS transactions. But the opposition claims the cost will be passed on to customers, while the tax office will no longer accept credit card payments. Liberal leader Angus Taylor says the measure is misguided.
14: It is beyond comprehension. On the day that they impose these surcharges on small businesses, has decided that the ATO won't take credit card payments because they don't want the surcharges. I mean, seriously, you couldn't make it up.
13: The eSafety Commissioner is once again at odds with major gaming platforms, including Epic Games and Steam, for failing to protect children from online harm. A report found companies are relying on basic self-reporting rather than proactive tools to detect child exploitation and grooming, while also taking way too long to report abuse. Jetstar says a fresh round of industrial action over the long weekend won't cause disruptions to passengers. Staff will not be carrying out non-essential duties, including passenger announcements, as well as not charging for excess baggage. 1-hour work stoppages are also planned. And another Nepo baby has followed in the footsteps of their famous parent, the daughter of Spice Girls, Jerry Horner, performing a secret charity gig in London. Now let's see what's happening on Nine News.
15: Thanks, Michelle. Hello, I'm Alicia Loxley. The Swans honour Isaac Heaney as a new twist emerges in the Pullman Hotel saga.
16: A second secret recording is being passed through two detectives.
15: A young man brutally bashed on a Sunshine Street.
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1: 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Nova.
24: Hello, Nikki. Happy Friday.
25: Oh, happy Friday, Mitch Turi. Oh, and what a day it is. We've got a jam-packed show. We've got Amy Shark on the show, and we're announcing... Oh, there's a bit of Amy.
24: There's a bit of Ames. Yeah. Well, the theory is that Amy's doing the NRL halftime show.
25: Yes, those rumours are circulating. I'm making up some words. That's another thing we're going to be talking about later. Oh, my God. But, yeah, Sharkmeister might be doing the old NRL.
24: I think that'd be great. Yes. I think she'd be really good.
13: Yes, and with other people, like, you know, someone from Grinspoon, someone from the Screaming Jets, also Peking Duck, someone from Peking Duck. We don't know who.
25: Oh, we're only getting a bit of the duck. We're not getting the full duck. We're half a duck. Like the entree duck.
13: Yeah.
24: You're only, like, one half of the duck, though, right, Nikki?
25: What do you mean? What are you talking about?
24: There's certain Peking ducks that you're not in. You're not a Peking duckinator, right?
25: Let's not discuss my Chinese menu choices.
13: Okay.
24: All right, yeah, Nikki was right. We are announcing the next Nova Red Room. And it is, I don't want to give anything away. Like Crackle. These, they treat these things like it's an army situation. Nikki,
25: yeah,
24: you can
25: that,
24: say
25: I've it. Never been invited. I've never been to a Nova Red Room.
3: I went to the very first one.
24: Really?
3: Who That's how that? Long I've been here.
24: What was the first Nova Red Room?
3: I think
4: it was in black and white. They didn't have red.
3: Actually, there was no music. It was a gramophone.
24: Yes, I can only imagine. All right, well, the next Nova Red Room is so exciting and we'll announce it later in the show. Now, next we're talking weddings, Nikki, yeah?
25: Yes, we are. There is a bride going viral for all the wrong reasons. Don't invite children or animals to your wedding.
3: Jeez.
25: That's

0: There you go. Dance floor anthem. Good Charlotte. Friday afternoon, 4:15. Mitch Turi, Nikki Osborne driving you home.
1: There'll be a lot of people tying the knot this weekend because, you know, spring has sprung. It's a good time to get married. But as you know, Mitch Turi, not every wedding goes as planned. And there's a woman who's going viral right now who, you know, they say never work with animals or children.
0: Mm.
1: And this woman brought her dog to the wedding and she had a very, very long chain and she's doing her nuptials.
0: I can see it, yeah.
1: And long this chain. Dog, to be fair, like she's dressed the dog up, it's wearing its own dress. But if I had a dog that looked like that, honestly, I'd shave its ass and make it walk backwards. It's not an attractive dog. I don't know why she's brought on the wedding day. But anyway, it's taken a moment. It's found her train and it's gone and it's peed all over her train.
0: Happy wedding. You know, I actually think dogs at weddings are quite cute. Like, I'm all for that.
1: I think golden retrievers are, but so long as they can run out, be yes. cute, go woohoo, and yep. then run away.
0: I agree. I think little dogs are cute. I think dogs as ring bearers are cute and flower dogs. I'm all for that, but you got to make it pee before the ceremony.
1: Oh, yes, you do. But also, kids are dangerous too. This couple brought their one-year-old to their wedding.
0: Yeah.
1: This is why you have shotgun weddings, right? Because one-year-olds can be a lot of problem on your day. So he's done that. The pastor's done the whole who will object. This is the audio.
0: Yeah.
2: They should declare it now.
0: Wait. Oh, he was asking who would object and that was the baby.
1: Yeah, the kid has objected to their own parents' wedding, which is concerning. But I had my own little disaster on my wedding day. Now, yeah. Most brides, all I wanted, I just didn't want it to rain the whole time. I'm just like, so long as it doesn't rain, I'm happy.
0: Yeah, it's wedding 101. Just don't yes. rain on the wedding. And they say it's good luck, right? But I think that's just to make the bride and groom feel better that it rained on their wedding.
1: Absolutely,
0: day.
1: That you're going to have crap curly hair because all of the humidity right. and everyone's going to feel uncomfortable. But yeah. I woke up on my wedding day. It wasn't raining, but it was a cyclone.
0: Oh, no.
1: And I had an outdoor wedding.
0: Oh.
1: And I had my hair done in full rollers. I went for a traditional look.
0: What year
1: and
0: was this? You got married in the 70s.
1: Let's not bring up years, shall we?
0: Okay.
1: Let's just on. Say we yeah. had to make the kid not a bastard. And so.
0: Right. Okay. One of those ones. But, a technical wedding.
1: No, the invites were out before we found out. But I had the perfect hairdo and I had my gay hairdresser. Like, oh. I looked amazing.
0: Yeah.
1: Amazing. But we had it on a cliff. And I walk out and the wind hits me. My veil just goes poof straight off the cliff. Like it's gone.
0: Yep.
1: I'm walking with my dad who has his hand completely bandaged because he got bitten by a whitetail spider the week yeah. before and they had to remove half of his finger.
0: Oh,
1: and then we get there to do the nuptials. My hair's in my face and in my husband's face and my eyelashes are so big and they're just going brrr in the wind. I couldn't even see him.
0: Oh,
1: and that was my day.
0: That was your day. But here
1: that
0: you
1: was
0: are,
1: my disaster.
0: 20, what, 3 years later?
1: No, 21 years later.
0: 21 happy
1: and
0: years.
1: Look, it's good luck, but 13, that's the number, right? 13, yeah. 24, 10.
0: Friday.
1: 13, 24, yeah. 10. Have you had a wedding disaster? Has a dog ruined it? Has your kid ruined it?
0: Yeah.
1: Have you ruined it? Has weather ruined it? Or in my parents' case, we got Uncle Gary to take the photos of my parents' wedding.
0: Yeah.
1: Yeah, he exposed the film. So they have no photos of their wedding day.
0: No, you're kidding me.
1: It's shocking.
0: No, that's like how my dad wrote over my birth tape footage with an episode of Home and Away that he was desperate to watch.
1: See, I still maintain that you could be mine because you don't have a birth tape.
0: Wait, Mum?
3: 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Driving you home. 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
5: 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Tantrum triggered, headache kicking in. 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I'm Georgia Dunn reporting on Melbourne traffic. There has been a crash on the Princes Freeway outbound after Coleroy Creek Road. There is heavy traffic back to Grieve Parade on the Westgate Freeway. There has also been a crash in the city on St Kilda Road outbound at Domain Road. 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Cloudy right now in Melbourne. It's 14 degrees on Melbourne's Nova 100.
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0: she's saying, Nikki, and the coconut and the coconut and the coconut? Do we think?
1: And the coconut and coconut.
0: And the coconut and the coconut. Coconut and the coconut. That's what I think I hear on that song.
1: I need to find the chick who says it.
0: Yeah, yeah. I know it's not that important, really. It's just, I thought you'd know.
1: No, I should know, no, but no. I don't know.
0: No, that's our show. Here on Nova, Mitch Turi, Nikki Osborne. Yeah, we're live.
1: But I had no idea. Ooh, that's me firing on all cylinders, yeah. Not after my crap wedding story. But
0: no, it's a good story.
1: But then you come out with an absolute belter during the break. I'm like, Mitch Turi, you've got to tell this story because I maintain that the worst thing you can be asked to do at a wedding is be the MC.
0: Yes.
1: It's basically them saying, you're not close enough to be in the party, but, you know, we're still going to make you work, but you don't get all the perks. You
0: Absolutely.
1: Don't get the free stuff or the pamper. You just got to come and work and not enjoy it and yeah. be sober. And you've done that and it was bad.
0: It backfired. Yeah. So 13-24-10, what's your wedding day disaster? Because I emceed my best friend's wedding and we were in the middle of Fiji and, or Bali actually, and it was sweltering hot and I wore a full suit, a three-piece suit with pants on. And she said, you have to wear pants. Like, I'm sorry, they're the rules. It's an official wedding. Like my husband's family have flown in from Switzerland. They take this quite seriously. So I said, okay, I can wear pants even though I'll swelter. So I do my MC bit at the ceremony. We get to the reception and I stand there and to open as my bit, you know, Nikki, you need a strong opening.
1: Yes, you do.
0: Yeah, ordered off Amazon these pants that would split at the seam.
1: See, this is brilliant.
0: Yeah,
1: this is funny. This is the stuff that goes viral.
0: Correct. So I said, hey, welcome to the wedding. Like, I love you, Brit, but you're going to be a bloody controlling wife. You didn't allow me to wear shorts. So I rip off the pants and everyone dies. Not a single laugh in the entire group because his family are deeply religious.
1: Oh, the Switzerland people.
0: And they stare at me and they go,
1: what
0: is he doing with his white pasty? I've got football player legs. Like, I got real center back quads and I was sweating and I had blue undies on and they did not find the humor in it, Nikki.
1: Oh, no. And you got in trouble for this too, didn't you? Like, I really appreciate that. I would have been like, hey, that was a good bit. I mean, bugger my relatives. They're annoying anyway. See them once a year. I really enjoyed it. But you got in troubles.
0: I got in trouble. Like that lady you sent this, the lady that had her wedding in the US and her dog did a wee as it walked her down the aisle all over her train. That's bad.
1: It is bad. But we've got someone on the line. Who have we got?
0: Yeah, Vanessa, what happened on your wedding day? Was it ruined?
2: Yes, my sisters ruined it. So I was getting married overseas. They were the flower girls.
0: Yeah.
2: The bridesmaids. They had one job just to organize the dresses I gave them, the color themes, everything, and for my best friend. So they had to organize, their job was to organize three dresses of their choosing, whatever. I just gave them the color scheme.
0: Easy.
1: Yes.
2: They didn't tell me, but it was ruined. So 2 weeks before the wedding, and we get a tailor over there, they showed me the color scheme. It didn't match the color scheme. It was so shabby. It was absolute rubbish. So when we had to find a new tailor who would give it to us in under 2 weeks, and the night before the wedding, we were at the tailor still about 9:30 at night, and we were going into different shops to try the dresses on to make sure they fit for the morning of the wedding the next day.
1: Oh no, they botched it.
0: Yeah, botched the dresses. So at what, 9 p.m. the night before, you were organizing bridesmaid dresses. Did you pull them off in the end? Did you get them?
2: Oh, I was like really upset, like I say pissed off, but I was just wanted it to get over and done with, and that was it. But yes, it was absolutely the most stressful thing ever.
1: I know my bridesmaid ended up really late to my wedding, and so she was the one in the flap, and I'm like, no, I'm the flappable one, not you. You're meant to be calm. Don't be late, you cow.
0: Yvette, hello, how was your wedding night ruined?
3: Oh yes, well, I had about four things happen to me on our wedding. First of my suit that was meant to come with my dress wasn't attached to the dress that my mum picked up for me. So we're running around trying to get a hoop on the day. Back those days were big.
1: Did you go to Toy World?
3: You know, that I should have, shouldn't I?
1: That's where my mind goes. Yes.
3: We got one from my dear sister's friend. Then the photographer left part of her camera at home, so she had to run back to get that.
1: Oh, no. This sounds like Mercury in retrograde. Yes, continue.
3: And then when she went to leave, she had a flat tire.
0: Oh.
4: So she had to change that. And then lastly, after the wedding and everything, we went to go and do our photos down at the beach. She had another flat tire.
0: Get out.
1: Oh, no.
4: See, now I don't... Day, but you know what?
0: Yeah.
4: We had a fantastic day and I didn't let it bother me one bit.
1: Good. And are you still married?
4: Yeah, 25 years.
0: There you
1: See,
0: go.
1: Everyone who has a chaotic wedding day seems to last. So, yes, I actually, I'm happy for you, Yvette.
4: You know, you can't change these things. Let's just go forward.
0: Yeah.
1: Exactly.
0: Amen. See, now I'm so woo-woo, I would have thought, well, that's the answer I need. I need to leave him here and now. I would have taken it in the other direction.
1: Yeah, like the universe says no.
0: Yes, exactly. That's me being crazy. Now, listen, there's a new trend. We've heard of age gap relationships. Have you heard of age gap friendships? I'm going to tell you, yeah, why they're the next craze after this.

0: Friday afternoon. Back next week, Fitzy, Whipper and Kate. They're back on Monday with $1,000 a day for you to win. But Nikki Osborne and I, Mitch Turi, we have a big Nova Red Room announcement happening later on in the show.
1: Yeah, we do.
0: We do. And you know what? We've been on air the last 2 weeks, Nikki, and I think our little friendship that we've buddied up is something that I will treasure for a long time. And I know you'll hate this, but for those listening, Nikki and I are a proud age gap friendship.
1: We are. Yep. That hurts me being the older one. I've never been the older one.
0: Well, I'm sorry, but someone has to be. We have an age gap of what, 14 years?
1: Yeah, 14. It's so funny when you riff off on things about pop culture. I'm like, I don't know what you're talking about, young man.
0: I know.
1: It's also so much fun. But we've got a connection. I reckon our planets are aligned or something because we seem to have a good connection. But
0: we do
1: why
0: have
1: do
0: a
1: you
0: connection.
1: Like chatting to me, Mitch?
0: Many reasons. I can learn a lot from you. I like you dress very well. I like how you dress. I find you very funny. And it just comes easy between us. And I've actually often my whole life gravitated towards older friends. And I find this interesting because the New York Times have published this big article that's getting a lot of chatter online. And they're titling it, Why Everyone Needs Age Gap Friendships. And they're saying young people really benefit from having really older friends and really old people benefit from having really young friends. And the science behind it is that cross-generational friendships offer unique personal growth because often you have challenging viewpoints, you combine older wisdom with younger energy, and vice versa. So the young people can learn a lot from the oldies and the oldies can learn a lot from the youngies. And then often there's not that friction that you get or that competitiveness you get with someone your own age.
1: Unless you're talking about politics at Christmas. That's when the oldies and the youngies go kapow. But I know exactly what you're saying. I agree with you because there's nothing quite like having an older friend when you're going through something that they've been through like 15 times before.
0: Yeah.
1: And they can give you that sage, comforting advice where they're like, you know what, it's going to suck.
0: That competitiveness you get with someone your own age.
1: Unless you're talking about politics at Christmas. That's when the oldies and the youngies go kapow. But I know exactly what you're saying. I agree with you because there's nothing

0: That is our age gap because I don't know who that is.
1: I know, I knew you would know who it is. Even if who I said All that? Together Now, you probably weren't even
0: Hold
1: born
0: on.
1: Then.
0: Let me see. Is that a TV show, is it? All
1: yes.
0: Together Now.
1: Oh, my God. You don't know it. All Together
0: no,
1: Now?
0: I'm Googling it. Is that like Frasier or something like that?
1: No, it was an Aussie sitcom. He was an Aussie legend. But that's another problem, though. When they're that much older, they do die. And then
0: yes.
1: It's sad.
0: That's the issue with age gap. Friendships, if you're the younger one, the old ones just fall off.
1: Yeah, well, they're going to peg it. Tell me about your friendships.
0: Yeah, many. So my nan, Claire, God bless her soul, she died last year. But I would go and see my nan at the retirement village and I was adored by all the older women. Kind of my key demographic, you know, old senile women. And
1: you nailed it with me.
0: I know. That's what Nova was thinking when they put you and I together. I met June and Ruth and Nellie and Bailey, and I loved all these women so much so that when my nan passed, I would still go regularly and go and have a cup of tea with them and go and talk to them. And I genuinely got a lot out of it to the point where one of them, when they passed on, left me something in their will.
1: A house?
0: No, it was a Camilla scarf, just a scarf.
1: Oh, that's still nice.
0: Yeah, and you know what? You know what? Here's a fun fact. I wear it on Survivor because I'm in the next season of Survivor and I take it with me and I wear it in Malaysia like as a little sarong.
1: I love that story so much. I love old people. They've got good
0: money.
1: Stories. You assume that and money and they – yeah, that's another thing. They've got more money.
0: Yeah, they do.
1: They're like having young friends but with money. And the other thing I was going to say – oh, no, I've forgotten. See, look, I am your old friend.
0: That's the issue with age gap friendships. 13, 24, 10. Do you have an age gap friendship? Now, I want to hear from young people who, like me, have old friends. And then also, if you're an oldie listening to this and you've got young friends, even down to like my mum who goes to work, right? She loves the 25-year-old girls that work in the office with her. Like, they teach her how to use reels and post to TikTok and they give her, you know, skincare tips. Friendships like that is what we want on 13, 24, 10, right?
1: I still don't remember what I was going to say before, but yes.
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4: Good afternoon, Georgia Dunn here reporting on Melbourne traffic. There has been a crash on the Princes Freeway outbound after Corroit Creek Road. Two lanes are currently closed there and traffic's quite heavy back past Millers Road on the Westgate Freeway. There has also been flooding in Tarneit on Doherty's Road, which is closed in both directions between Tarneit Road and Derriment Road. Use Boundary Road or Leakes Road instead if you can. And lights are on flash over in Moonee Ponds at Moonee Ponds Junction, so drive carefully if you are passing through there. JB Hi-Fi has got crazy deals on computers this week. 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Cloudy right now in Melbourne. It's 14 degrees on Melbourne's Nova 100. Oh,
2: 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Melbourne. Wake up with Jace, Lauren and Clint.
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2: 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Then from three, it's Fitzy, Whipper and Kate driving you home.

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0: 5 minutes to five, Friday afternoon. Mitch Jury. Nikki Osborne, clocking her
1: you
0: way.
1: You like that?
0: No, I don't actually.
1: Sorry.
0: And I think that's the perfect example of our age gap relationship in full swing.
1: Yeah, I'm bringing it and you're hating it and it's perfect.
0: No, it just, I'd never cluck on air. I think that is. Are you a millennial technically or are you a boomer?
1: He didn't even put Gen X in there. That is outrageous. Come over here and I'll spank you, young man. How dare you?
0: You're not my mum.
1: I am a millennial.
0: You could be, but you're not.
1: This is not going well for me in any way.
0: Well, give it back to me. I'm a young whippersnapper. Nikki and I are arguing about our age gap, which is 14 years, because there's a new New York Times article saying that age gap relationships, actually age gap friendships, purely
1: friendships.
0: Platonic, yes, are valuable to the soul and to the mind. And if you think about it, it makes sense because it betters you to be friends with a diverse range of people who have lived longer or had different experiences to you. And I mean, I know a lot of old people. I've got a lot of old friends. Even my best friends are all nearly 40 and I just turned 30. And even you and I, Nikki, are hitting it off and we have that age gap. So I believe
1: we
0: are.
1: And I tend to age up as well. I like hanging out with older people, mostly because I like to hear about their ailments. I find ailment talk a lot of fun.
0: You find it comforting.
1: I do find it comforting, yeah, especially after the week I've had. Lisa.
0: Yes. Hi, Lisa.
1: How do you feel?
2: God, I'm just excited to talk to you guys. First-time caller, so welcome, Mick Jury.
0: Oh, thank you. Yes. Welcome, Lee. How old are you, Lisa?
2: I am very young. I'm 60.
0: Oh, yeah.
2: My best friend, she's 75.
0: Oh, I love this. And can I just tell Lisa, by the way, I know that you and I would be best friends, like with a cup of tea at a coffee club. Oh, my God, we'd have a hoot.
2: Blackwood
1: All right,
2: Pantry.
1: You two, get a room. I'll just sit back here.
2: Blackwood Pantry, Mitch.
0: Yes, that's my favourite cafe. Yes, Blackwood. Yes.
2: I am a shy girl too.
0: Uh-huh, yeah. Oh, then we've got a date after the show tonight. Maybe after six we can get a drink together.
2: Oh, where at? Which bar? The Blind Bear?
0: Oh, we're getting real hyper-local. Nikki's getting jealous, Lisa.
1: I am jealous. I get very jealous. Lisa, do you like Ted Lasso?
2: No.
1: Oh, see, well, you two will get on great. You can have each other. That's fine.
0: Wait, Lisa, tell me about your friendship with your 75-year-old. Do you love it?
2: We met at a pottery. We're doing TAFE. Yeah. And we were sitting at the pottery wheel and we started talking and we bonded over clay.
0: Yes. Yes. I love that.
2: I know it. I've got new TAFE of all places.
0: Yes, because you're going back to learn a new skill later in life. I'm fully into TAFE in your 60s. That's incredible.
2: I know. So if you want to come and play with clay, I've got it at my house.
0: I think I might do a little scene from Ghost. We can recreate it. Mitchell's joining us on 13-24.
1: I'm just enjoying watching you work out where to go. This is funny. Mitchell, do you have an oldie or a youngie?
3: I've got oldies.
1: You got oldies? And it works?
3: Yeah. Yeah, it's great. I've got a lot of older friends and it's all, like, I think it's different dynamic. Both of you bring different things to the table. Like, they're probably a little bit more cold cut and just if something's wrong, something's wrong. I'm probably a bit more lenient.
0: Mm.
3: So it kind of meets out in the middle.
0: Yeah.
1: And they pay the bill?
0: Yeah.
3: I wish.
0: Do you date older or is it just friends that are older, Mitchell?
3: Bit of both, depending. I don't know.
0: Yeah, interesting.
3: Depending on what's happening.
0: How old are you?
1: What are you up to? I want to know what... Yeah, how old are you right now, Mitchell?
3: I'm 19.
1: Oh, you're just a baby.
0: And how old's your oldest...
1: You've got an old voice, though.
0: Yeah, he does. How old's your oldest friend?
3: I've got a few older friends. Most of them are in, like, 36s, around there.
0: Okay, see? That's what I mean. That's you're learning so much from that, Mitchell, right? You don't want to hang out with other 19-year-olds.
3: Definitely not.
1: No. They want to drive all their utes around and push over bins and then play Rust
3: exactly.
1: all night. Yes, they're all gaming. No, Mitchell's going out to dinner and sipping the Sauv Blanc.
0: Talking about interest rates. Anton, take this home for us. Do you have an age gap friendship?
4: Yes, definitely I do. And my one's like been really amazing because he opened my eyes to a world I would have never gone down pretty much.
0: Like what?
1: Like in a good way.
4: Yeah, in a good way.
5: Right.
4: So he's into like musicals, plays, theatres, all that things. But for me, I'm not into that. I was never into that, but I thought like, okay, I may as well go with him and check it out, see what it's like. And I'm glad I did. It's been an amazing experience for me. I never knew I'd like it as much as I did.
1: Been, this like, is so nice.
0: Right? This is wholesome radio. And what do you think he's learnt from you, Anton?
4: Well, not for me. He keeps him sprightly. Like, he feels like whenever I go over to his place, we have had, like, chats. I keep him company because he doesn't really have any other friends. Like, they've all, like, moved on pretty much. And so he feels like he can talk to me about what's going on in his life. And, it just helps him, like, with everything that he's going through. And now he's got his birthday on the weekend. I'm going to celebrate his 69th birthday. So that's
1: what's his
4: amazing.
1: Name? Let's give him a shout-out. Yeah, what's shout his out. Name?
4: Davey.
0: Happy birthday. Happy 69th birthday, Davey.
1: 69, Davey. Woohoo! Look out.
4: Yeah. Many, many, many more to come.
0: Hopefully. Yeah, well, not that many. Yeah, just keep in mind. Nova. Driving you
6: 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Let's go. Nova. 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
27: Good afternoon, Georgia Dunn reporting on Melbourne traffic. It has been a busy and wet afternoon on the roads. There is lots of flooding reported throughout the city and flooding in Tarneit on Doherty's Road, which is currently closed in both directions. There's also lights on flash over in Moonee Ponds at Moonee Ponds Junction and a crash on the Princes Freeway outbound after Corroit Creek Road. Traffic is quite heavy there back past Millers Road and on the Westgate Freeway. 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Cloudy right now, it's 14 degrees on Melbourne's Nova 100.
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29: It's 5:07. Good afternoon. I'm Michelle Stevenson. Well, the Albanese government is defending a decision by the tax office not to accept credit card payments from December. It follows a decision to ban the surcharge on Visa, MasterCard and FPOS transactions. The ATO says only 2.3% of businesses pay tax bills using a credit card anyway. Labor Minister Tim Ayres says it's not appropriate for taxpayers to absorb the charge.
30: The credit card companies are charging too much. That is a charge ultimately on the taxpayers because the ATO has to pay it. It's not the right thing to do. There are alternative ways of paying and the ATO will work through that with their customers and their stakeholders.
29: OpenAI, Anthropic, Google and Microsoft will face federal MPs in Sydney next week as Parliament's AI inquiry opens its public hearings. The Joint Select Committee on Artificial Intelligence has published its witness list for Tuesday, the first of four hearing days. Well, Jetstar staff are launching fresh industrial action, but the airline says it should not disrupt flights. Staff will stop carrying out non-essential duties, including passenger announcements over the weekend, on top of not charging for excess baggage and seat changes. Over in the US, and a garage sale shopper has bagged a bargain and made some serious coin off it. The art lover paying $30 for a seashell painting, only to find out it's worth about $250,000. And Jamie Foxx is in Melbourne.
31: G'day, mate. Here I am in Australia, Melbourne. Getting ready to work on a new movie, new flick.
29: The Oscar winners.
0: Wait, sorry. Hold on. We have to address
32: that. He sounded like he was from Darwin. What the hell?
0: Wait, I'm playing that again. We got to play that again.
32: That's hilarious.
0: You're telling me this is Jamie Foxx.
31: Yeah. Hey, mate. Here I am in Australia, Melbourne.
0: Melbourne.
31: Getting ready to work on a new movie, new flick.
0: Oh.
32: I'm sorry, that's not our accent.
0: What's the movie? I'm not gonna say, do you know?
29: Yeah, the movie is it's a new action thriller called Deadlocked. Now, he's going to be out and about. Like, the film is going to take place in Docklands, the CBD, as well as Port Melbourne.
0: Oh, wow. So if you're in Docklands or Port Melbourne, you can get a look at Aussie Jamie Foxx.
29: Yes.
32: Be on the Fox lookout. This whole tax thing, so you can't use your credit card.
0: Yeah.
32: It said Visa.
0: Of course
32: and that.
0: She wants the money,
29: She's
0: chat.
29: Circling back. Yeah.
32: No, I am circling back because can you use your Amex? Just because I want to get the points.
0: No, that's the whole point. No, they don't want you to do that. No.
32: No, that's crap.
0: Yes, we agree.
32: I object. Yeah. Can I object? I formally object.
29: Amex hasn't really come out and said much about it, but the other credit cards are definitely like, no, no bueno.
0: Why would they do this at the same week as the surcharge? That's what annoys me. Like, yeah. It's double hit in the same week.
29: And also the worst thing about it, if you collect points, I collect points, a lot of these cards are now going to stop you getting the points because they're not making the money off the card surcharges. So the card surcharges actually pay for the points.
0: So I only buy stuff for the points.
32: Are we going back to cash? Is this what we're doing now? We're just going back to cash. Yeah. No, I'm going to go back to bartering.
0: I think so.
29: Seashells.
0: Yeah.
29: Apparently earns a lot of money.
0: Apparently.
29: Now let's see what's happening on Nine News.
3: Thanks, Michelle. Hello, I'm Alicia Loxley. The Swans honour Isaac Heaney as a new twist emerges in the Pullman Hotel saga.
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3: A young man brutally bashed on the Sunshine Street.
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0: Okay, here we go, your Friday afternoon. Are you going to tennis after this show, Nikki? Is that why you dress like that?
32: Oh, do I look a little bit athletica, do I?
0: Yeah, you've got like a Catherine Zeta-Jones-esque look about you today.
32: Oh, I like that. I was worried you were saying I look like I was going to tennis, which is just, you know, G&T time. Oh. I'm glad I actually look hot and athletic. I'll take that. God, we're carrying on like pork chops today. And we've got a big Nova Red Room announcement today.
0: Yeah, we do. We actually have the name of the next Nova Red Room artist.
29: So excited.
0: Yeah, it's big. And who wants to do it? Do you want to do it, Nikki?
32: I'd like to be invited. That would be nice.
0: Well,
32: that's like one
0: been.
32: Of my things.
0: Yeah.
32: I never get invited to stuff. It's weird.
0: Well, if you're going to be the one to announce it, I'd wager a bet to say that you can get an invite. We'll tell you if Nikki's going and who it is. Our next Nova Red Room after Taylor on Nova.

0: There you go. Calvin Harris, Sam Smith, Desire. Right around the country, it is Mitch Turi. It is Nikki Osborne. 2 minutes, 2 minutes until 20 past five. Do you think that was my worst time call yet?
1: It was pretty bad.
0: 2 minutes.
1: You got the time wrong completely the other day. At least you got the time right.
0: 2 minutes until 20 past five is possibly the worst ever time call anyone's ever made.
1: There's a whole bunch of kids in the back going, Mom, what?
0: So I read 18 and then I added the two.
1: I see what you did. Yeah, it was just crap.
0: You do the talking, please.
1: Well, what are we talking about? Are we talking about
0: huge.
1: Novus Red Room?
0: This is
1: massive. How can you... Don't do this to me. I've never been to a Novus Red Room. And
0: yes. This
1: you've been to like lots of them.
0: I feel like
1: you can sell this.
0: Okay. So Novus Red Room, if you don't know, it's like the event of the country. The last Novus Red Room that I went to was only last week, and that was with Jason Derulo. And
1: Thanks for the invite.
0: Sorry. The good thing about these Novus Red Room that they are intimate. It's not a gigantic show with millions of people. It feels like it's just you celebrating the artist.
1: So it's super special. So how many people are usually in the room?
0: Well, it depends on the venue. But like Jason Derulo, there would have been less than 100.
1: That's ridiculous.
0: Yeah,
1: that's like going to dinner with him, basically. Are there drinky poos?
0: Drinky poos.
1: You get drinks?
0: Yep, and
1: like,
0: we do.
1: What, margaritas, or is it just beer, wine, spirits?
0: Get what I had at the Jason Derulo event, the Jason Derulo Novus Red Room. I had a Jason Derulo-themed cocktail that had banana in it. So don't know what that meant. Don't know why that was.
1: I don't know about that. I don't want a banana in my cocktail. That's a smoothie thing.
0: That was good. It was good.
1: Really?
0: Yeah, I love it.
1: Okay, so it's quite an illustrious event. Do you dress up?
0: Yep, you get dressed up, you wear your nice clothes, and you get ready for a night of live music. And the good thing is, at a Nova's Red Room, it's artists that you hear on Nova and that are in the cultural discussion. And this next one...
1: It's a big one.
0: Shall we do it? You want to press the button?
1: Are we allowed to say it?
0: I can press this button and it will reveal.
1: Okay.
0: Should I press it?
1: Do it. Okay. Press the red button.
0: All right. You count me down from three.
1: Okay. Five.
0: Oh.
1: Three.
0: Yes.
1: Two. One.
0: Here we go. Novus Red Room.
2: 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Next, to take the Novus Red Room stage.
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0: It's Stella Lefty. Incredible. 750 million global streams. Has sold out Australian tour. She's going to be in the middle of it when she steps foot in Nova's Red Room. She's going to take to stage.
1: I love the country pop vibe. I love it.
0: Yeah. Oh, yeah. And guess what? You asked how many will be there?
1: Yes.
0: Only 250 Aussie fans.
1: Get out of town.
0: Yeah. Intimate.
1: That's tight.
0: Yeah. It's going to be really intimate. At Heaps Normal Health Club in Sydney. It is one event that you do not want to miss. Her debut album, Stella Lefty's debut album, Long Way Home, is out now, featuring her smash hit, which we know when we're playing, Boston.
4: On a train back to Boston and we're jumping the gun.
0: Yeehaw! I reckon you got some cowboy boots in your wardrobe, Nikki.
1: Oh, damn straight I do.
0: You look great in a little...
1: Love country music. I really do, especially when it's not just country. Because there's like country and they all sound the same. It's like everyone's got, you know, the mosquito door banging and they're going to run some dude over with their car or, you know.
0: Yeah.
1: It's either angry women, they're allowed to be quite violent, or it's like really sad men. But country pop,
0: this,
1: I'm so down.
0: I know. This will be Stella's first ever Novus Red Room performance and we want you to be the first... with the invite in your hand. 13 20 14, call us now.

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2: 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Sale ends Tuesday, 6th of October, 2026. It has been a busy afternoon on the roads. Georgia Dunn here with your traffic report. There has been a crash on the Princes Freeway outbound after Coroit Creek Road. Two lanes are closed there and traffic is quite heavy back to the Westgate Bridge and onto the Ring Road to Fitzgerald Road. Score a win at Dan Murphy's. 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Cloudy right now, it's 14 degrees on Melbourne's Nova 100s.
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0: That is Stella Lefty. That's Boston. Live on Nova, Mitch Turi and Nikki Osborne, 5:32. If you missed the announcement, Stella Lefty will be our next Nova's Red Room. And right now, on 132410, we need, Nikki, if you'd like to do the honours and choose someone. To
1: yes,
0: give,
1: okay.
0: Give it away.
1: I am vibing. I would like to invite Isabel.
0: Isabel?
2: Oh, my God.
1: Isabel, you are invited to Nova's Red Room.
0: Yay! Congrats, honey.
2: Thank you.
1: First. Now, how does it work? Can they bring a friend or do they come on their own? I don't know the rules.
0: No, they get two. They can bring a BFF or a partner or like a lover or a cow because it's like cow vibes, you know?
1: Imagine that. I'd love to go to something dressed as a cow. That'd be fun. Isabel, who would you bring?
2: Look, as much as I'd love to bring my best friend, I'm probably going to have to default to my boyfriend and he's going to stand there.
0: Yeah.
2: So... Relatable. I'm going to put a petition out to my friends and see who wants to go.
1: Well, you can't canoodle with your friend after, can you? So, you know, you've got to play the right card.
0: Can you dress him up in a little cute cowboy outfit, like a hat and some boots?
2: You know what? I reckon he could steal some from his house.
0: Fun. Enjoy.
1: Oh, I like how there's theft as well. This is fun.
0: It's got
1: I like
0: everything
1: this day.
0: We like. Congratulations. Stella Lefty's debut album, Long Way Home, is out now, featuring her smash hit. This is Boston, and she is next in Nova's Red Room. Really exciting. Now, before we wrap up the show for the night, because we've got, what, half an hour left, Nikki, you said something at the start of the show that really irked me, and actually throughout the last fortnight we've been working together, you do sort of jumble some words up, or it's like a pronunciation issue I've noticed. You said circling instead of circulation.
1: Actually, I said circling. I made up an entirely new word.
0: Even worse.
1: I just think get to the point sooner. I make up words all the time. It's called malapropism when you, try and say that. You know what? I'm amazed I got that word right because...
0: What is it? Malapropism.
1: Malapropism. It's when you make malaprops. It's when you pronounce words incorrectly or you get words jumbled up. And naturally, they made malapropism one of the hardest words to ever say. It's like defibrillator. Why should you say defibrillator when there's an emergency? Say heart pumpy thing.
0: Yes.
1: It's stupid.
0: Yeah.
1: That's a hard word. People get defibrillator wrong all the time.
0: I think a lot of people have this kind of issue. 132410, is there a word that you cannot pronounce for the life of you? Call us. Because mine, it's not really a pronunciation thing. I just got these words mixed up. I, as a kid, or as an adult, used to say congenial instead of congenital, and I have a brain illness that is congenital, but I used to tell people growing up that I had a congenial brain defect.
1: Oh, bless.
0: I know.
1: It's a really, like, friendly one.
0: Yeah, it's kind of cute, that one.
1: Oh, what a idyllic. It's idyllic.
0: Idyllic, yeah.
1: It starts with, it's not ideal ick. I always thought it was like ideal with a bit of an ick on the end, you know? But no, it's idyllic.
0: Idyllic.
1: I worked that out watching Escape to the Country because he's like, it's idyllic.
0: Idyllic.
1: Like, why did he say idyllic? And my husband just face palms. You know one that a lot of people get wrong?
0: Yeah.
1: Is anemone. They think it's an enemy, but it's anemone.
0: Hold on. What is it?
1: Anemone.
0: Anemone. Yeah.
1: Yeah, say it.
0: Anemone.
1: Yeah, you got it right.
0: Yeah.
1: But lots of people
0: think it's
1: anemone.
0: Well, my dad says stoic instead of stoic, which is really funny because he goes, oh, you know, mate, yeah, I went to the funeral and I was really stoic. And it just sounds like, you know
1: that's it sounds like he was stoked. That was great. He didn't like him at all.
0: 132410, what word can't you pronounce? Tell me, am I saying this word right? Because my mates say that I'm not. Ready? Blyans.
1: What did you just say?
0: Blinds.
1: Blinds?
0: Yeah, like the sun's going through the window, so you close the blinds.
1: Where's the D gone?
0: Blinds.
1: You, of all people, should find the D. Come on, Mitch Turi.
0: Nikki.
1: What? Blinds. You got to hit the D.
0: Hit the D. Oh, well, all right, I'll learn from the best. Teach me
1: you
0: how.
1: You know another word that I struggle with?
0: What?
1: Patented.
0: Patented. Oh, patented. Patented.
1: Oh, is that how you say it?
0: Yeah, patented, yeah.
1: Oh, whoops.
0: Okay, Amy Sharks joining us next on the show after Carly Rae, Nova.

0: Nikki. I think if you go on Stan, you can see her acting. She's an actress.
1: Yes.
0: If you want to see her at the Castaway Festival, you can go and see her at the Castaway Festival. It's going to WA, Victoria, Wollongong, so you can see her live. Or you might even hear her on Nova with her brand new song. Amy Shark is joining us.
1: Oh, well,
0: Amy?
1: We all know that voice. Hi, Amy.
2: What's happening?
1: Oh, we're here flogging your Castaway Festival because you're out and about. You're hitting all the big spots and you're with some other big acts. Who else are you performing with?
2: Oh, man, it's such a good time. Hilltop Hood, Marla Soho, Birdland, Lyric, it's wild.
1: And is this is like a daytime thing? Is that right?
2: I don't know. I've got no idea. I'm not in those details. But I'm sure it'll be over the day and night, I'm sure.
1: I'm having a look at the sheet
0: Amy,
1: here.
0: Are you being forced to do this against your... Cough once if you need to be saved.
2: You're lucky I know where I am today, let alone what time this thing starts. But it's going to be a good time, that's for sure.
1: You've kind of done everything. You've been the judge on Idol and you're in movies and you've had all these big releases. Do you have any aspirations to hop over to the other side and take on Hollywood, or what do you want to do? Where are you headed?
2: Yeah, I mean, I just like doing cool shit. So I'm just like always open to what am I feeling at the time? Is this opportunity something I'm interested in? Does it make sense? And it has to be something that I'm interested in, you know? I'm not just doing stuff to fill the calendar. It's just got to be something that I want to sink my teeth into, and I'm just lucky that I've had the opportunities that I have, really, that I've, you know, there's nothing I've really done that I haven't enjoyed.
1: And I've got a question for you, because AI is very prominent at the moment, and there's all sorts of dramas around it. What's your take on AI? Do you think a little bit of AI help is okay, or do you think just obliterate it?
2: This is such a, there's so many tentacles to this, because AI kind of is in so many little things that we've always used, really, in production. But the whole idea of writing a song using AI, I'm so against, because, you know, I started writing songs as a, you know, 13-year-old girl who was going through family troubles, and then I got my heart broken when I got a bit older, and I just, like, learned how to play guitar, and then I honed my craft on writing poems and learning how to do melodies, and then over 20 years getting kicked, you know, to the ground and not getting anywhere in the music industry, and I finally write a song and I finally get somewhere, and then the fact that someone can put in a computer or a phone, make me a song that sounds like Amy Shark, makes me want to die. It's just so unfair. I just feel like you need to, you know, it's like everyone's skipping this big stage of having to learn your craft and hone it, and it's like, it's pretty soul destroying.
0: I think you can tell. We can all tell when a song is AI. Or we can tell when art's AI. I hate it when you get artists and all like creatives or comedians do this, where they do a live show and their poster for their show is AI. I go, like, we're creatives. We're meant to be the ones that are good at this stuff. Just get on Canva.
2: Isn't that the fun part?
0: Yes.
2: Isn't that like the fun part, is like creating and doing it? Otherwise, you know, far out. What are you doing it for?
1: I guess, Amy, another thing, it's not just the artistry, it's also the advertising industry is starting to use AI more and more, because why pay a musician a week to come up with a jingle when you can just whack it into Suno app? Like, are the artists kind of forming a union to stop this?
2: I think that's happening now in Parliament, to be honest, but I'm one of the dumbest musicians you'll meet. So I'm like, keep me away from any of that. I'll just write the songs, and I'm here to support everything you're doing. But yeah, I'm just happy that we've got such an amazing group of people fighting the great fight, because, it's pretty scary, and we've got so many talented... We've got so many talented people in all creative industries, so it's just sad. It's just a bit sad.
0: I agree. Well, listen, you get real life... in-person human performances at Castaway Festival. 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Violent Soho, Amy Shark, Hilltop Hoods, Play Lunch. It's going to be amazing. WA, Victoria, New South Wales. And then go listen to movies. It's off Soft Pop. Great record. Give it a stream. Amy, we love you. Thanks for coming on.
2: Have a good one.
0: We love you. Alrighty. See you, Ames.
1: Bye.
0: Nova.
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6: Good afternoon, Georgia Dunn here reporting on Melbourne traffic. There are delays following a crash on the Prince's

0: Freeway outbound after Coleroit Creek Road. Traffic is quite heavy back to the Westgate Bridge and onto the Ring Road to Fitzgerald Road. There has also been a crash on the Ring Road Altona bound after Ballarat Road. The left-hand lane's affected and speeds are down to 40 kilometres, as well as a crash over in Glen Iris on Malvern Road eastbound before Taronga Road. 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Cloudy right now in Melbourne. It's 14 degrees on Melbourne's Nova 100. Oh,
1: 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Melbourne. 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

0: Friday night, it is Mitch Turi and Nikki Osborne. Fitzy, Whipper and Kate are back Monday. Win 1,000 a day with the guys. But this is us. This is our last moment on the radio together, Nikki, for a little bit.
1: Oh, it is, isn't it? It's a bit sad. But it's been a bit of a bum fight.
0: Excuse me? A what?
1: That's what I used to say. I thought it was bum fight, but it's bun fight. Oh, I'm talking about unpronounceables again.
0: Yeah, okay, all good.
1: I came in at the wrong angle with that.
0: Yeah, well, that is what will get you in a bum fight, to be honest with you.
1: Yeah, it will.
0: If you come in from the wrong angle.
1: Yes, or in the innuendo, look out.
0: Well, that one was kind of quite in your face, wasn't it?
1: I didn't mean to do that. Another thing that I get wrong is another string to your bow. What do you think that means?
0: Another string to your bow is just like another feather in your cap, like another quality to this person.
1: No, but what does it actually mean? Literally, what does it mean?
0: Another
1: string to your bow. What bow?
0: A bow, like a bow and arrow.
1: No! That's not what it means.
0: What does it mean then?
1: It's like a fiddle. Like you can play an extra note.
0: Oh, yeah. Oh. That is so cool.
1: You're today years old learning that that's what it means. Because I thought it meant another bow in a ribbon on a present.
0: Yes.
1: And I embarrassed myself saying, you know, I'm like a Hallmark present. And they're looking at me going, what? I'm like, oh, I'm an idiot. Rachel, what can't you pronounce? Make us feel better.
2: Phenomenon.
0: Yep, there it is.
1: That's a hard one. Okay, try again. Go.
2: Phenomenon.
0: No, it's
1: try again.
0: Phenomenon. No, wrong. Phenomenon.
1: Oh,
0: maybe try saying Rachel. Like Pokemon, like phenomenon.
2: I try, it just doesn't work.
0: One more.
2: Phenomenon.
0: No, okay.
1: We got worse.
0: We tried. See, my boyfriend's a speech pathologist, so he does this for a living. We should get a segment where we bring old Stephen in and we get him to cure the world.
1: Oh, he could do that. Yeah, I think it's about pacing it out and knowing the second and the fourth that you've got to hit.
0: Yeah, it's tongue movement, Danielle. What's the word that you can't say on 13, 24, 10?
3: It's momentum.
1: Sorry, I shouldn't laugh at you like that. That's so mean, but that was very funny.
0: Nikki, we didn't
1: momentum.
0: We didn't think through the optics of this, of how ableist it would sound for us to sit here and laugh at people that can't pronounce words.
1: I know, but it's still funny. I don't care.
0: One more time?
1: It's funny.
3: Momentum.
0: You are taking the piss, Danielle.
3: No. I literally can't do it. I can't say it.
1: So you're just trying to say momentum. That's what you're trying to say. Momentum?
3: Yeah. But my tongue and my mouth and my lips add in a whole heap of little roller coasters in the middle of it.
0: Clearly.
1: They just want to go to Dreamworld, don't they? They're like, oh, I want the extra two bumps. Yeehaw.
0: Momentum. Sounds like a Harry Potter spell. Momentum. Momentum.
1: Or it sounds like the stutter rap song that I used to listen to, which you'd have no idea what I'm talking about.
0: There's that age gap.
1: Oh, stop it. I'm trying to think, are there any more?
0: Danielle, no. Danielle, can you just try, please, for the love of God, and say ma? Sound it out. Momentum.
3: Ma? Men.
1: No.
0: Yeah.
3: From.
0: Yeah.
1: No, but it's
3: momentum. And then I go to say it in one and I go momentum.
0: Yeah.
1: That's so funny. Eminem. Can you say Eminem?
3: Eminem.
0: There we go.
1: Eminem.
0: There you go. Yeah, you know what? And just for that, a pair of Sennheiser Momentum 5 wireless headphones, all yours, Danielle.
3: Oh, yay.
1: You get a prize.
0: And Rachel.
3: At least I don't have to talk to them, right?
0: No, that's no. Right. Rachel, you can too, okay?
2: Oh, thanks.
0: That's fine. What a phenomenon that is.
1: Look at you tying in all the words, whereas it was just a bum fight for me. But tell you what, Mitch Turi, working with you has been another string to my bow.
0: It's been
1: a delight.
0: That's very
1: sweet. Let's clap us.
0: Clap us. The team are all in here with flowers and champagne to thank us for our 2-week stint. No one's here.
1: Yes. No one's here. We're just, we might as well clean up.
0: Well, where can people find you? No, plug Bush Barbie.
1: Oh, yeah, Bush Barbie. Follow her on YouTube and on Instagram. Well, I'm Nikki Osborne Official on Instagram, but on Bush Barbie. No, on YouTube. Don't follow me.
0: Nikki, come on. I set you up there.
1: I know, and it's like I'm at the finish line and I've already given up. What about you, Mitch Turi? How do we find you?
0: Okay, if you love this show, you can listen to me on the Mitch Turi Chat Show. Get it wherever you podcast. It's a talk show. It's like a little Graham Norton show on YouTube, on podcasts. You can listen and watch. You'll enjoy. We have a guest every week, and I want to invite you officially, Nikki Osborne, as my guest.
1: Yes, and I want to come. I want to come as Bush Barbie.
0: Don't sound too excited,
1: I want to come on as Bush Barbie.
0: You want to watch Bush Barbie?
1: Oh, that'd be nice too, actually. Hooroo.
0: See you guys. Nova, driving you home.
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26: Good evening, Georgia Dunn here with your Nova traffic update. There are currently delays following a crash on the Princes Freeway outbound after Coroit Creek Road. This has caused delays back to the Westgate Bridge and onto the Ring Road. There has also been a crash in Donvale on Reynolds Road at Tyndall's Road, and lights are on flash over in Moonee Ponds at the Moonee Ponds Junction, so there is heavy traffic in the area. Please be careful if you are driving through that scene. 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Cloudy right now in Melbourne. It's 14 degrees on Melbourne's Nova 100.
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29: Good evening, I'm Michelle Stevenson. Well, the Albanese government is defending a decision by the tax office not to accept credit card payments from December. It follows a ban on the surcharge on Visa, MasterCard and FPOS transactions, something Labor says taxpayers should not be absorbing. The ATO says only 2.3% of businesses pay tax bills using a credit card, though. The Safety Commissioner is slamming major gaming platforms, including Epic Games and Steam, for failing to protect children from online harm. A report found companies are relying on basic self-reporting rather than proactive tools to detect child exploitation and grooming. Commissioner Julie Inman-Grant says the tech giants should be doing more to address the issue.
30: And what we have found is the protections of child accounts are not on by default to the extent they will. We were concerned that adult accounts could contact child accounts without any form of parental consent, and those adults could be parents or predators.
29: A sharp drop in housing values has sparked fresh warnings from the Reserve Bank over low deposit home loans. The RBA says while overall household finances remain strong, recent buyers who used 5% deposit schemes are increasingly exposed to falling property values. A huge blow for the Sydney Roosters in the countdown to the NRL Grand Final. Veteran utility Connor Watson has been ruled out of the decider against the Knights due to a head knock. And Post Malone is copping it from his Aussie fans after he was spotted partying at Paris Fashion Week just weeks after postponing his tour here. Now, the singer was attending a show in the French city instead of gearing up to perform down under. Here's what's leading Nine News tonight.
31: Thanks, Michelle. Hello, I'm Alicia Loxley. The Swans honour Isaac Heaney as a new twist emerges in the Pullman Hotel saga.
32: A second secret recording is being passed through two detectives.
31: A young man brutally bashed on a Sunshine Street.
33: This assault comes just months after the shocking death of a local grocer.
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34: I just love the whole Farlap story.
31: Don't worry, you haven't missed the news. 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

Jury in the studio for a Friday night, giving you the only music you're going to want to hear to set you up for the weekend. It's the Nova Player 6 at 6. The 6 biggest songs in the country that you can find on Nova Nation, which if you don't have the Nova Player app yet, you can listen to 24/7. You'll get basically dance music. You can also get, obviously, Nova Country, Nova Throwbacks. Whatever your music taste is, you'll be able to get the mini station for it on the Nova Player app. And tonight is Nova Nation. It starts at 10 p.m. Here's a little taste. The 6 biggest songs of the week, kicking it off. At number 6, I love this. It's Lumix, Self-Aware, now on Nova.

0: remix of Ray, David Guetta, Where Is My Husband? That song is the new single, ladies. Don't you think? Like, it is the Bachelorette anthem, and it's number 3 on tonight's Nova Player, 6 at 6. The biggest 6 songs in the country you'll find on Nova Nation, which lives on the Nova Player app. So we're in the middle of this countdown. If you love this kind of music, we're going full Nova Nation from 10 o'clock tonight for your Friday night. But let me have a cheeky look at who's... Oh, the number one song tonight? So good. If you like IKEA meatballs, IKEA shopping, the Nordic nations, she's coming to the country later on in the year. That's the only clue I'm giving you. She is playing straight after this. Stand by. Let's go! Nova.
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3: 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There are delays following a crash on the Princes Freeway outbound after Corroy Creek Road. This currently delays back to Millers Road and onto the Ring Road. There has also been a crash in Donvale this evening on Reynolds Road at Tyndall's Road, and lights are on flash in Moonee Ponds at the Moonee Ponds Junction, so there is heavy traffic in the area. 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Cloudy right now in Melbourne. It's 14 degrees on Melbourne's Nova 100.
2: 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Melbourne. 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
1: 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Search Stadium of Hope. There's still delays following an earlier collision on the Princess Freeway outbound after Corroy Creek Road. Delays are back to Millers Road on the Westgate Freeway and back onto the Ring Road. In Donvale, watch out for a crash on Reynolds Road at Tyndalls Road. Reports of a crash in Bundoora, that's on Settlement Road eastbound at Plenty Road, and traffic lights on flash throughout Moonee Ponds Junction. It's heavy in the area. 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Down to 12 tonight. Tomorrow, partly cloudy, 16 the expected sup. Right now in the city, it's 14 degrees on Melbourne's Nova 100.
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14: Good evening. A crash to watch out for in Donvale on Reynolds Road at Tyndall's Road. Reports of a crash in Bundoora on Settlement Road eastbound approaching Plenty Road. It's heavy getting through. Earlier flooding in Tarneed still has Doherty's Road closed in both directions between Tarneed Road and Derrimut Road. Use Boundary Road or Leakes Road instead. On the Deer Park Bypass, slow outbound from Christie's Road to Hopkins Road on the Western Freeway. On the Princess Freeway, slow outbound from the Westgate Freeway past Corroy Creek Road. And works in Bulleen. Bulleen Road closed southbound between Manningham Road and Thompson's Road. 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Down to 12 tonight, tomorrow partly cloudy, 16 the expected top. Right now it's 14 degrees on Melbourne's Nova 100.
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2: John Bell, look out for a crash on Reynolds Road at Tyndall's Road, causing delays in both directions. Bundoora reports of an incident on Settlement Road eastbound at Plenty Road. Reports of an incident as well on the Western Freeway outbound before Hopkins Road. A reminder that in Tarnate, Doherty's Road remains closed both ways between Tarnate Road and Derrimut Road due to flooding. You must use Boundary Road or Leakes Road instead. We've also got extra foot traffic around the Showgrounds precinct on Epsom Road, Langs Road and Ascot Vale Road for the Melbourne Royal Show. We all want our kids to be safe, but many aren't. Enough to fill a stadium every year. Get your seats in the Stadium of Hope for a safer future for every child. Search Stadium of Hope. Showers tomorrow with tops of 17. Tonight it'll get down to 13. Right now it's 14 degrees on Melbourne's Nova 100.
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You don't want this. 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Boom, boom, in the back, in the back, back, back, back, back. You don't want this.

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7: 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Offer ends Monday. We've got the Tullamarine Freeway slowing outbound approaching Melbourne Airport. Clyde Road in Berwick is closed in both directions over the Monash Freeway until 5 a.m. Monday for upgrade works. Use the Princess Highway instead. And the outbound entry from Doncaster Road in Doncaster to the Eastern Freeway is closed for upgrade works. Road closed in the section between Manningham and Thompson's Road until 5 a.m. Monday. Delays expected. Search Big Build for more info. Showers easing tonight and 17 degrees, a cloudy 16 tomorrow. Back to sunshine on Monday with a top of 19 degrees. We've got 14 degrees now. 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

Happy Saturday. Oh, best day of the week. It's on. I hope you, if you're up early, got a coffee in you and got Nova up loud. I'll sort you out with your favourite fresh hits and throwbacks. This is Aaron Rich. Tame Impala's coming up. I'm starting with Ella Langley's Choosing Texas now.

0: That is Tame Impala at Nova this morning. I'm late to the party, but I'm obsessed with them now. That one's Loser. Good morning. Hope you're well. Hope your weekend's off to a good start. I do hear that you're a bit of a Benson Boone fan.
1: Benson Boone, I love him so much.
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3: Benson Boone.
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3: Oh, Benson, baby.
1: So hot.
3: Benson Boone, I love him so much.
4: Benson Boone.
3: Benson Boone.
0: Yeah, okay, I get it. You're a fan of Benson Boone. That's why we're going to send you to Japan to see him live. One of the most incredible places on earth, Japan. Keep it on Nova to win. And next, the very brilliant Sienna Spyro and her fresh hit, Great Expectations. Coming.
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0: The breakthrough single for Amy Shark and Adore. Oh, that was such a good song. I remember hearing that for the first time and just being instantly obsessed. Good morning. Happy Saturday. Hope the weekend's off to a good start. It is Aaron Rich playing your favourite fresh hits and throwbacks. You have to have one of the best albums this year, The Romantic. It's just full of absolute smashes. So good. Bruno Mars, On My Soul is his new EP. I'm playing that one for you next.
1: Fresh hits and throwbacks.
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0: morning. 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

St. Kevin's Kid, Vince Joy, Rockets on Melbourne's Nova 100 with Aaron Rich. It's a soggy weekend to look forward to, but doesn't change the fact it's Saturday, best day of the week is on, and I've got the music covered for you after 7 o'clock. More of your favourite fresh hits and throwbacks. The song that's grown on me, I'm a big fan of it now, from Tempest City, Self-Aware.

0: 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I just burst out laughing, but I nearly died.
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6: 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We've got a crash on the South Gippsland Freeway heading north at the Monash Freeway with speed and lane restrictions in place. A crash reported in Preston on St George's Road northbound at Murray Road. Reports of water over the road in Richmond on Hoddle Street just south of Victoria Street and on Flemington Road near Elliott Avenue in North Melbourne. Window seat negotiations going nowhere? Right. Tantrum triggered headache kicking in. That's one for Panadol Extra. 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Incorrect use could be harmful. Showers easing tonight and 17 degrees, a cloudy 16 on the way tomorrow. Right now, 14 degrees. JB Hi-Fi's got crazy deals on Samsung phones this week, like 500 off the Samsung Galaxy S26 Ultra. 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
7: Good morning, I'm Eleanor Quirk. The Indian airline captain who was stabbed on a fly Dubai flight to Israel has spoken of the ordeal. In a video call with the Indian Prime Minister, Captain Smit Mishra recounted the moment he was lying on the floor of the cockpit, knowing he had to save passengers.
8: And I said to myself, this is the last push, Smit. Do it. The door is right there.
7: A town in Victoria southeast has been rocked by a powerful earthquake overnight. The 4.8 magnitude quake struck around 2 a.m. at a shallow depth near Leongatha. A 3.1 magnitude aftershock was felt around an hour later. A leading Catholic school in Sydney has launched an investigation after AI images of a teacher appeared on adult site OnlyFans. The images of the female staff member has reportedly been circulated among students at Sutherland St Patrick's College. And Victoria Beckham's family, minus estranged son Brooklyn's, taken front row centre at Paris Fashion Week to support the Spice Girl turned designer who showcased her new collection. The family coming narrowly close to bumping into Brooklyn, who was attending another fashion show nearby.
5: Nova Sport.
7: Nick Dacos has taken out his second Copeland Trophy for Collingwood's best and fairest. The Pie star says he holds high hopes for the club next season.
9: All in on what we're trying to achieve, and there's so much excitement. We spoke about pre-season and boys coming through the last few weeks. I feel like there's a great energy amongst the group. I'm so privileged to be amongst it. Can't wait for what 2027 holds, and I'm really optimistic. So thank you, guys.
7: At Melbourne, Max Gawn won his fourth Keith Truscott Trophy and Bailey Smith took out Geelong's best and fairest. And you're up to date on the latest from the newsroom.
10: Here we go.
5: 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Your weekend soundtrack is right here.
11: Nice to be with you. Happy Saturday morning. It's Aaron Rich. I got the music covered for you while you're up early. Get that coffee in here. Fresh hits and throwbacks. Country star Ella Langley. Her new EP, Her, after Temper City.

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1: 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Hey, thanks for choosing us. Grab that coffee while I sort the music out for you. Your favourite fresh hits and throwbacks continue with Olivia Rodrigo. She's got one of the biggest songs in the world right now. It's probably the biggest album this year. Stupid Song. That one is playing in minutes.
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0: G-Flip here on Nova. The AFL Grand Final was so good with G-Flip and Kylie Minogue's entertainment. Some of the best, I reckon. Hello, it's Aaron Rich. All right, we're sending you to Japan so you can eat so much delicious food. I swear, there's no such thing as a bad meal in Japan. And then you get tickets to see Benson Boone live, win soon, and hear music from Hugel. If the coffee's not quite doing it for you to get your day started, moving the sun will help. It's next.
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0: Ray with Joy. You're listening to Nova Saturday morning with Aaron Rich as we come up to 8 o'clock news. More of your favourite fresh hits and throwbacks on the other side of this, including Taylor Swift. She's had a big week. A few wins at the MTV VMAs, that's for sure. She dropped that new single, Patient Zero, about a week ago, and I'm going to play it for you next.
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13: 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Noise-induced headaches setting in? That's one for Panadol Rapid. Always read the label and follow the directions for use. Incorrect use could be harmful. We've got a crash on the Deer Park bypass heading outbound at Ballarat Road with one lane out of action. A crash in Croydon on Main Street at Mount Dandenong Road with the right-hand lane closed in both directions and police are diverting traffic. And watch out for water over the road in Richmond on Bridge Road near Burnley Street. The Snooze Flash Sale is on now with 20 to 50% off an amazing range. Hurry, the Snooze Flash Sale must end Sunday. It's amazing what a little snooze can do. Showers easing tonight and 17 degrees, a cloudy 16 tomorrow, 15 degrees now. 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
15: Good morning, I'm Eleanor Quirk. A powerful earthquake has sent shockwaves across much of Victoria, including parts of Melbourne. The 4.8 magnitude quake struck at 2 this morning at a depth of 10 k's, with a 3.1 aftershock recorded around an hour later. A rogue OpenAI agent has hacked into another Australian government agency. The tech giant confirming the site of New South Wales National Parks and Wildlife Service was breached back in June, the same month that OpenAI accessed federal government sites, including Medicare. Some relief at the petrol pump could be on the way, with G7 nations agreeing to release 100 million barrels of emergency oil and fuel reserves, and a copy of Meghan Markle's children's book with a handwritten note to Princess Eugenie has surfaced on eBay. The copy of The Bench featuring a personal inscription by the Duchess was gifted to Harry's cousin after the birth of her first child. The listing with an asking price of £20,000 has now been removed from sale.
12: Nova Sport.
15: Max Gorn's won his fourth Demons Best and Fairest, taking out the Keith Bluey Truscott Memorial Trophy, the captain finishing with a record-breaking 680 votes.
16: But to be able to play some good football late into my 30s is the bit I'm most proud of. I think I said this last year, but the longevity part of my career is something that I am extremely proud of.
15: Geelong star Bailey Smith taking out his club's Best and Fairest, Nick Dacos winning his second Copeland Trophy, and Jordan Dawson won Adelaide's Malcolm Blight Medal. And you're up to date on the latest from the newsroom.
11: Now,
12: this
8: This
17: is Aaron Rich.
18: So nice to be with you. Happy Saturday morning. Arguably the best day of the week. Hopefully it's nice and crazy for you. You got a nice warm coffee in hand. Good. Turn over up for the fresh hits and throwbacks. The guy who went from sleeping in the back of his car to now the world stage. He was incredible live a few weeks back, Alex Warren. He's

Nova sending you to Japan to see Benson Boone live. I'll get the phones open to pop you on standby in about 10 minutes. It's an incredible prize. Japan's an amazing place. Now, new music. Sienna Spyro, an excellent singer-songwriter. This is called The Great Expectation at Nova.

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1: 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Olivia Dean.
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0: 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This is Nova.
1: Ladies and gentlemen,
2: Benson Boone, you and a mate, Japan.
1: My name is Benson Boone.
0: You're with Aaron Rich this morning. Happy Saturday. The phones are open to get on standby so you can see Benson Boone live in Japan. You are so keen to win this, Teresa.
3: 100%. Never been to Japan, never seen him live, so a win-win.
0: Let's get you on standby to win. Good luck.
3: Oh, thank you.
0: Hi, Hayley. Popping you on standby.
4: Oh, my God. It would just make my year. I've had such a bad one, so that was just the icing on the cake.
0: Good luck. Ashley, I got you on standby to win as well.
5: Yay!
0: It is so easy. That is how easy it is. Keep Nova on. I'll get the phones open up again for you up to 9 this morning to see Benson Boone live in Japan. On the other side of this, the country star breaking records everywhere. And records set by the likes of Mariah Carey and Taylor Swift. I'm talking Ella Langley. It's been a huge year for her. And she's in Texas next.
6: 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Nova 100.
7: 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We've got a crash in Croydon on Main Street at Mount Dandenong Road. The right-hand lane is closed in both directions. A breakdown in Preston on St. George's Road heading outbound just before Murray Road with the right-hand lane closed. And a collision on the Deer Park Bypass heading outbound at Ballarat Road with one lane closed. 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
2: 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Jace, Lauren and Clint. We are Melbourne's Nova 100.

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0: This is Nova Saturday morning with Aaron Rich. Hope you're good. Thanks for listening. Oh, I'm so excited. They're back Monday. Fitzy Whipper and Kate, new time, 3 o'clock with more controversial opinions, kind of.
1: It's un-Australian not to let your children have a hot chip sandwich.
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0: We've missed them. They're back Monday, 3 o'clock, Fitzy Whipper and Kate. On the other side of this, one of the biggest artists in the world right now, Somba.
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22: 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Hurry, offer ends Monday. A crash in Croydon on Main Street at Mount Dandenong Road has the right-hand lane closed in both directions. A breakdown in Preston on St. George's Road outbound just before Murray Road has the right-hand lane closed. And we've got a crash in Tarneed with Tarneed Road closed southbound near Sayers Road. Emergency crews are directing traffic. 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Showers easing tonight at 17 degrees, a cloudy 16 on the way tomorrow. Right now, 15 degrees. Today at Harvey Norman, get 10% in

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5: Good morning, I'm Eleanor Quirk. OpenAI is facing more heat after another Australian government site was breached. The tech giants confirmed an agent accessed the New South Wales National Park site in June, the same month they managed to see information on federal sites, including Medicare. Motorists could soon see some relief at the bowser with global efforts to stem the skyrocketing rising fuel prices. The G7 has launched a coordinated intervention, committing to release 100 million barrels of emergency reserves. Organisers of the 2032 Brisbane Olympics have been left red-faced after the game's logo was accidentally leaked online, and a host of Aussie music stars are preparing to take part in tomorrow's NRL Grand Final entertainment as part of a special tribute for South Sydney M&D suffragette Arrow. Amy Shark, the Screaming Jets, Grinspoon and Peking Duck among those taking centre stage before the game.
4: Nova Sport.
5: Footy's best and fairest winners overnight, and Melbourne's Max Gorns won his fourth Keith Louis Truscott Trophy. Bailey Smith named Geelong's best and fairest. Crows captain Jordan Dawson awarded his fourth Malcolm Blight medal. And Nick Dacos took home the Copeland medal for a second time. Pies teammate Isaac Quaynor says Dacos is set to be bolstered when Lachie Neale joins Collingwood.
6: Honestly, the way that he goes about it, he's obviously his extraction and his first touch. I think working with Nick, who's in behind me there, those two together is going to be super dangerous.
5: And you're up to date on the latest from the newsroom.
3: Across Melbourne, this is Aaron Rich.
7: Oh, good. So good to be with you. Happy Saturday morning. Hopefully the weekend's off to a good start. One thing's for sure, I'm taking care of the music for you. Fresh hits and throwbacks are on. Everybody's favourite Teddy Swims, Mr. Know-It-All, on Inside the next 10 minutes.

over sending you to Japan. See Benson Boone win soon. This is Aaron Rich. Also on the way for you, Olivia Rodrigo with her monster hit this year, Stupid Song. But first, Cheap Flip. I love this. Only way to listen to it is loud. Bet on

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0: Olivia Rodrigo.
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0: is Tame Impala with Loser on Nova. It's your Saturday morning with Aaron Rich. Hope you're well. Thanks so much for choosing us. Ladies and gentlemen,
1: Benson Boone. You and a mate. Japan.
0: My name is Benson Boone. Let's get the phones open on 13 24 10. Pop you on standby. Seeing Benson Boone live in Japan. What excites you about this trip the most, Carly?
2: Bit of both.
0: And well, obviously, because you're trying to get on standby to see Benson Boone in Japan. Your name is on that standby list. Good luck.
2: Amazing. Thank you.
0: Ronnie, I will get you on standby to win as well.
3: Wonderful. Thank you, Aaron.
0: And Lara, hello.
4: Hello.
0: You want to see Benson Boone in Japan?
4: Oh, my God. Yes, please. I would be raised to super mum status if I took my daughter there.
0: I bet you would. You're on standby. Good luck.
4: Thank you so much. Bye.
0: It's that easy. Phones are opening up again after 10 to see Benson Boone live in Japan. And on the other side of this, Olivia Dean, who I swear can't write a bad song. Everything she releases is just so darn good. Baby Steps, Olivia Dean. Here it in minutes.
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6: 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We've got a crash on the Monash Freeway heading outbound after Springvale Road with two lanes closed. A crash in Croydon on Main Street at Mount Dandenong Road with the right-hand lane closed in both directions. And a collision in Tarneed, which has Tarneed Road closed southbound near Sayers Road. Emergency crews are directing traffic. 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Showers easing tonight and 17 degrees, a cloudy 16 tomorrow. We've got 15 degrees now. 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
1: 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And from three, it's Fitzy, Whipper and Kate driving you home.

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7: 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We're getting very comfy in Pakenham this morning because a brand new Pillow Talk store has opened in Portobello Place. And today's the grand opening. There's free coffee, sweet treats, and we're here with games and prizes until midday today. Come and say hey. We're at the brand new Pillow Talk on Portobello Road in Pakenham.
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